preaching about the promised lands. 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
2: 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I was wondering if after all these years you'd like to me to go over everything. 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